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0: 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This is how I roll. Animal print pants out of control.
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Only my friend today is Satrinche. 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Close your eyes and dreams. Satrinche, I'm start. 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I love it.

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Music is the answer. No music, no party. 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

0: 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And if your man gives you trouble just to move out on the double, and you don't let it trouble your brain, cause away goes trouble down the drain.
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It's 9 p.m. on a fucking Friday. 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It's 9 p.m. on a fucking Friday. 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

that beat. It's the vibe that we keep on the beat. 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But what we really wanna do is just vibe. 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Here we go.